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2: Rumors spread around. United takes its time. But the shack outside the game. And you know what I'm talking about. 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

0: Jovi, de spiller totalt 9 konserter i storstua I New York, Madison Square Garden. Neste konsert I morgen, det den 5. 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Juli. Og så de ute på sin Forever Tour, både I Amerika og Europa, kommer jo blant annet da altså til England, hvor vi sender av gårde en heldig vinner av vår konkurranse her på P6 Rock. Natalie får ta med seg... en veninde på tur til Wembley. Du skal få høre kort fra Bon Jovi her, både om det å spille I Madison Square Garden, men også hans utfordringer med stemmen, som heldigvis på plass igjen.
1: We are in the garden. I'm still afraid to say it. It's 40 years of hard work, but I found a surgeon who did an implant outside of the vocal cords to help them build back to what they needed to be. The road has been long, it's been tough, but I persevered. I mean, I don't do it for the applause. I'm not that applause junkie. I do it for the joy, and I do it for the art, and the rest of it is great because I'm good at it. But if you couldn't do it from a place of joy, what's the motivation? And then the next day, there'd be a little ray of hope. The next day was brighter. And until the next time, you know, you get punched in the nose by some setback, you pick yourself up again and do it again. But, you know, it's just that's the human element. The good news is that I know that the band have my back, and I can guarantee you that every person that will fill this house will be rooting for me.

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